0: Men, here are a couple of trumpet players, probably the two greatest trumpet players in the world, would like to say a few words to you before they play for you. First, Satchmo Louis Armstrong, and then Roy Eldridge. Come on, Satchmo, what you say?
1: Let's say that, folks. This is Satchmo getting ready to beat up his chops here, and I wish y'all all the luck in the world. And my boy Roy Eldridge is standing right here, and I know he wants to tell you about that new record and Hello. What's the name of that dude?
2: Mop Mop.
1: Yeah.
2: Well, Mop Mop, that's one of the tunes we're going to knock out for you, kids. And we hope you like it.

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I know time goes so fast, You can hardly believe it, Now that you're on the other side of this recording, I know you will be surprised with your about to hear.

boxes. And the clowns have all gone to bed. You can hear happiness staggering on down the street.

never remember the names that have blown in the past. It's crutch, it's old age, it's wisdom.